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2: Wave weather.
3: Good morning. Partly cloudy today. High chance of showers. They're expected a bit later on today with a top of 21 for Perth, 20 for Pinjarra and 19 for Mandurah, Rockingham and Bunbury. Tomorrow, cloudy. Very high chance of showers. The chance of a morning thunderstorm, possibly severe, which may lead to flash flooding. Great. 18, the expected top tomorrow, then partly cloudy on Thursday, high chance of morning showers and a top of 17. 11 right now in Perth, it's 14 in Rockingham, Pinjarra and Mandurah, and 16 in Bunbury.
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0: Good morning. It's Dennis and Ali for breakfast. Ali's back next week. Rolling Stones, Emotional Rescue, a lot of miles before that, Black Velvet, 19 past 8. It's time to play Quizmasters. That's where I press this button and it goes... Quizmasters! Yeah. $100 up for grabs to spend at the Ravenswood Hotel if you win, but you've got to play first before you win. Give me a call right now. I'll ask you a super simple question. If you get it right, you go into the draw to win the $100. It's as simple as that. 958-11-917. Call now.
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0: 91.7 The Wave. Good morning, Gunners and Ali and Ed Sheeran sing. It's nearly 8.30 now. After 8.30, your chance to get your hands on tickets to check out Bryan Adams. He's playing at RAC Arena. It's thanks to our friends at Frontier Touring. Give you a chance to win that double pass in the next, I don't know, half an hour or so. Right now, though, we've got to play Quizmasters The Wave. Good morning.
1: Morning.
0: Hi, what's your name?
1: Jessica.
0: Jessica, are you super smart?
1: I don't know about that.
0: Okay. Do you have
1: we'll
0: a...
1: find out.
0: Yeah, we will. Do you have a speciality in your general knowledge?
1: No, not really.
0: Are you an 80s gal?
1: Yes, I was a child of the
0: 80s. Okay, yeah. Well, you should know this one. Are you ready for your question?
1: Yes.
0: What type of vehicle is Doctor Who's TARDIS described as?
1: I'm not a Doctor Who fan. Oh, my God.
0: Oh, no. You've never watched an episode?
1: No.
0: Do you know what a TARDIS is?
1: Yeah, it's like the time machine sort of thing,
0: oh. Yeah? And what is it? Describe it.
1: I don't know. It's like a telephone booth or something, isn't it?
0: Yes. No. Yes, it is.
1: Yeah?
0: Correct.
1: Okay.
0: You see, that's all you needed. It's a British police telephone box. So you're right.
1: Okay.
0: Yes.
1: Awesome.
0: You do know these things.
1: Yes.
0: Jess, you are now into the draw to win the $100 to spend at the Ravenswood Hotel. I'll be announcing the winner tomorrow, okay?
1: Okay, awesome. Thank you so much.
0: See you, Jess.
1: See ya.

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1: Wave traffic.
2: Traffic lights flashing yellow, Kwinana Freeway at Russell Road. On the Kwinana Freeway, northbound at Slow, Thomas Road to Rowley Road, Berrigan Drive and Farrington Road to Leach Highway. In Rockingham, a bit busy on Dixon Road at Ennis Avenue and Mantra Road. Also, Safety Bay Road picking up now, approaching Mantra Road in Baldivis, heading west. And on Mantra Road, some activity southbound at Broadstone Vista and Medora Bay. Also busy at Gordon Road, Allnut Street, Pinjarra Road, and Leslie Street and Dudley Park, heading east, queuing at the moment too. And Old Coast Road a bit busy at Cashwinna Drive in Halls Head and Mercedes Avenue, Falcon. Spot anything, call 958 11 917. 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
3: Hi there, it's Damien Carbon. So-called good character references, which allow convicted criminals to win reduced sentences on the good word of friends and family, have been scrapped in WA. It follows a recent case involving a convicted rapist from Western Power. To Canberra, and the opposition leader says the Liberals could cut migration to well below 200,000 people a year, depending on housing supply.
4: We've got to make sure we match the number of people coming into the country with the number of houses being built. As I say, we expect that's going to be well below 200,000.
3: That's Angus Taylor there on 7, while One Nation is insisting its target remains at 130,000 despite mixed messages. A major manhunt underway this morning in our southern suburbs after four masked men targeted a Warnbra home twice. And young West Aussies could be the first generation to be worse off than their parents. Home ownership among 25 to 34-year-olds has fallen to levels not seen since World War II.
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3: It's a Fremantle domination of the All-Australian squad. Eight players in purple have been named in the 44-man squad to be trimmed tonight to the final team. As the club begins preparations for a final series that starts here in Perth next Thursday night, AFL Premiership Ambassador Luke Hodge has some good advice for the young Dockers in big finals.
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11: Good morning. Partly cloudy today. High chance of showers. They're expected later on today with a top of 21 for Perth, 20 for Pinjarra, 19 for Mandurah, Rockingham and Bunbury. Tomorrow, cloudy. Very high chance of showers. The chance of a morning thunderstorm, possibly severe, which may lead to flash flooding. Top of 18. And then partly cloudy on Thursday. High chance of showers and 17. We have 13 right now in Perth, it's 14 in Mandurah, 15 in Rockingham and Pinjarra, 16 in Bunbury.
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0: 91.7 The Wave. Good morning, Gunners and Ali. Jet, Unique 2, and this guy. He's estimated to have sold between 75 and 100 million records and singles. Songs like Cuts Like a Knife, Straight from the Heart, Run to You, Summer of 69, Heaven, Heat of the Night, Everything I do it on you, Can't Stop the Thing We Started, Please Forgive Me, Have You Ever Really Loved a Woman, and more. 16 Grammy nominations, millions of records sold. He's been inducted into Canada's Music Hall of Fame. He's unstoppable. Well, until he came to Perth and a fatberg stopped him. But he's back. That's the main thing. He's back. And all this week, we are dishing out double passes, thanks to Frontier Touring, to check out the legend that is Bryan Adams. If you'd like to see him do his thang at RAC Arena, give me a call right now. 958-11-917.
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1: Time to check out what happened on this day for Tuesday, the 25th of August. Firstly, to the birthdays. Scottish actor Sir Sean Connery was born on this day in Edinburgh in Scotland in 1930. Sean passed away at the age of 90 in 2020.
2: Shaken, not stirred.
1: Another well-known actor, been in such movies as Alien and Top Gun and Steel Magnolias, his name is Tom Skerritt. Today, the American actor is 93. He wrote The Day of the Jackal, The Odessa File and The Fourth Protocol. His name is Frederick Forsyth. Passed away last year at the age of 86, but born on this day in 1938. American actress Ann Archer, she's 79. You might not know the name, but she was Michael Douglas's wife in Fatal Attraction and Harrison Ford's wife in Patriot Games. Gene Simmons, bass guitarist and co-founder of the band Kiss, today 77. James Warren, the singer with the band The Corgis. Everybody's gotta learn sometime. Yep, everybody's gotta learn sometime. Today, James, he's 75. Elvis Costello, UK singer and songwriter, he's 72. English songwriter and producer, part of the famous Stock, Aitken, Waterman production team, is 70. Tim Burton, the US actor and producer, is 68. And also having birthdays today, Billy Ray Cyrus, Claudia Schiffer and Blake Lively. The first church service held in Australia was in 1793 and held in Sydney. Rob Fisher, one half of the band Climbing Fisher, passed away at the age of 42 on this day in 1999. Windows 95 for PCs was launched in Australia in 1995. We lost Neil Armstrong, the first astronaut to walk on the moon, passed away at the age of 82 in 2012. And we also lost Drew Morfitt, the Australian TV sports broadcaster, passing away at the age of 69 in 2017. And there you have it, just a few of the things that happened on this day for Tuesday, the 25th of August.

0: 91.7 The Wave, Gunners and Ailey, Billy Joel, Allentown. It's nearly 9. Let's give away those Bryan Adams tickets. The Wave, good morning.
1: Oh, my God, good morning. I was just calling about the Bryan Adams ticket.
0: Uh-huh. What's your name?
1: My name's Sonia.
0: Sonia, have you seen Bryan Adams perform live before?
1: Yes, many times. And I was meant to go to his concert last year. And we were at a hotel across the road watching everyone line up, wondering why has it taken so long, to only then discover it had been cancelled.
0: Yeah, the Fatberg did it.
1: Oh, it's bloody terrible. Terrible.
0: Gross and terrible and inconvenient. And, the show was cancelled. That was in February of last year. Yes. But he's back.
1: Yeah, fantastic. I was determined to win these tickets. I can't believe I got through. This is just the best.
0: Yeah, but he had to be the right caller through.
1: Oh, okay.
0: And you're the right caller through.
1: Wonderful. Thank you so, so much. That is amazing. Thank you so much.
0: Who's your favourite person in the whole world?
1: I'm going to take my husband with me.
0: And aside from that, who's your favourite person in the whole world?
1: Bryan Adams.
0: Oh, okay. Let's go for take three. So who's your favourite person in the whole world?
1: Oh, it's you, Gunners. It's you. Okay. This is amazing. Thank you so much.
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2: Hi there, it's Damien Carbon. So-called good character references, which allow convicted criminals to win reduced sentences on the good word of friends and family, have been scrapped in WA. It follows a recent case involving a convicted rapist from Western Power. To Canberra, and the opposition leader says the Liberals could cut migration to well below 200,000 people a year, depending on housing supply.
3: We've got to make sure we match the number of people coming into the country with the number of houses being built. As I say, we expect that's going to be well below 200,000.
2: That's Angus Taylor there on 7, while One Nation is insisting its target remains at 130,000 despite mixed messages. A major manhunt underway this morning in our southern suburbs after four masked men targeted a Warnbra home twice. And young West Aussies could be the first generation to be worse off than their parents. Home ownership among 25 to 34-year-olds has fallen to levels not seen since World War II.
1: The Ravenswood Hotel. On the banks of the Murray River. The perfect place to catch up. The Ravenswood Hotel.
2: It's a Fremantle domination of the All-Australian squad. Eight players in purple have been named in the 44-man squad to be trimmed tonight to the final team. As the club begins preparations for a final series that starts here in Perth next Thursday night, AFL Premiership Ambassador Luke Hodge has some good advice for the young Dockers in big finals.
4: My biggest advice was just do the simple things well. The old saying, be reliable, not remarkable, because on big occasions, that's what wins games.
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11: Good morning. Partly cloudy today. High chance of showers expected later on today with a top of 21 for Perth, 20.

0: for Pinjarra, 19 for Mandurah, Rockingham and Bunbury. Cloudy tomorrow, very high chance of showers and the chance of a morning thunderstorm, possibly severe, which may lead to flash flooding. Top of 18, and then partly cloudy on Thursday, high chance of some morning showers and a top of 17. We have 14 right now in Perth, it's 15 in Rockingham, Pinjarra and Mandurah, and 16 in Bunbury.
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91.7, The Wave. Good morning, Gunners and Ali. You two, even better than the real thing, as we check out the switch shortly. And we're talking about the Comet Bay Bowling Club and their official opening of their new undercover bowling rink. Cool. Do that shortly. Rod Stewart and Prince also coming up. Meantime, Bon Jovi here at The Wave.

0: don't eat yellow snow. That's my only advice for you. It's Coldplay here at The Wave as we check out the switch. Thanks to Harvey Norman Carpet and Flooring Mandra, 9 Gordon Road. Now, the Comet Bay Bowling Club have got a community come and try day to celebrate the official opening of their brand new undercover bowling rink, which they spent $1 million on. 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Madonna shortly, Aretha Franklin next.
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0: Okay. Madonna here at The Wave, Aretha Franklin before that, nearly 10. Time for me to push off. Gavin Miller in from 10. He's got the midday mixtape and Dara OD from 2. Enjoy your day. I'll catch you tomorrow morning from 6 right here on The Wave.
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2: Hello there, I'm Matthew Layton. A country pub has backed Richmond players caught up in a Mad Monday controversy, saying the saga's been blown out of proportion. At Garfield Hotel, east of Melbourne, players were filmed appearing to mock the Sydney sexual assault allegations. The hotel says the group was respectful and well-behaved. Commuters are facing major delays after a bus hit a rail bridge support, shutting Port Adelaide roads and part of the Outer Harbour train line. A major shake-up in WA will stop judges considering good character references when sentencing convicted criminals. The Cook government expanded the ban after references were supplied for former Western Power manager Jeffrey David Spinner, who was jailed for rape. Victoria's suburban rail loop is losing what Premier Ben Carroll calls the bells and whistles, with major design cuts expected to save $2 billion. And Coles has delivered a $1.1 billion profit as supermarket sales rose 3.7% to $41.5 billion.
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2: Mark McVeigh says he's not returning to Essendon to live in the past. He's back to build its next successful era. The new Bombers coach says he knows exactly what the jumper means and will give everything to the club.
4: I know what it means to walk through these doors. I know what it means to wear the jumper. I know what it means to represent a group of supporters that would give anything for their club. Like them, I will give anything for Essendon. That's why I'm here.
2: And Max Gawn could make history tonight with a record 9th All-Australian blazer, while Fremantle leads the 46-player squad with 8 Dockers named.
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9: Good morning and welcome to a slightly soggy Tuesday. Showers are 19 today, down to 14 tonight. Tomorrow, more showers and 17.
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0: good variety, 91.7 The Wave, the radio station that not only has your Bryan Adams tickets to win, you can win the first thing tomorrow morning, good luck with that, but we've also got Bryan Adams right here talking about the time he took a subway to one of his own shows.
1: I had dinner that night, and instead of going to the hall and sitting around the hall, which is really boring, I went down to the village, had some dinner there, and then just took the subway up to 34th. One guy recognized me, a little guy, and he says, "Hey, you, aren't you playing tonight?" I said, "Yeah." He goes, and I didn't know whether to go left or right to the show. He says, "Well, you just turn left here. It's right around the corner."
0: That's Bryan Adams playing RAC Arena, February 2027 on the Roll with the Punches World Tour. Tickets at Ticketek or win them tomorrow morning on The Wave. Here he is, Bryan Adams, Summer of 69.

0: 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But mainly it's about Tina. That's all coming up. 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
1: Hello there, I'm Matthew Layton. Richmond's Mad Monday host says the backlash over the Tigers celebrations has been blown out of proportion. Garfield Hotel in Gippsland says the players were respectful after footage emerged appearing to mimic allegations involving five suspended Sydney players. No charges have been laid in that investigation. New South Wales police have helped dismantle an alleged child abuse network, with seven men arrested overseas following an online investigation. Trains are back on track after a wiring fault sparked peak hour headaches, with repairs now finished on Sydney's T1 North Shore line. Prime Minister Anthony Albanese will push states and territories to back a single national AI framework as resistance to data centres grows. He'll tell the Business Council tonight tech companies need a social licence, with new data centres expected to underwrite renewable energy before National Cabinet meets tomorrow. And AI-made music is being booted from the ARIA charts from Friday, unless the recording is judged to be substantially human-made.
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1: Harley Reid's two-match suspension is heading to the AFL Tribunal, with West Coast challenging the ban. And Essendon wants James Heard back at the club despite overlooking him for the top job. President Andrew Welsh says Heard could bring real value, while new coach Mark McVeigh plans to speak with his close mate about a potential role.
3: He's such a fantastic football person. I feel there's significant value that James can bring, not just tokenistic, but real value that James can bring to our club, to our playing group.
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6: Showers around for the next few days. Down to 14 tonight. Tomorrow's expected top 17. Thursday, a shower or two, and 18 is the forecast.
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Feel Good Variety, 91.7 The Wave. The vocal on that song's great. That was that sort of 5-minute period in pop history where producers were going, let's get Sophie Ellis-Bextor on our songs. It doesn't happen so much now, but it works there. Yeah, Groove Jet, open brackets, if this ain't love, close brackets. You know I'm obsessed with the brackets, right? If you want to do some winning, Practical Magic 2 is coming to theatres, thanks to Warner Brothers. And 91.7 The Wave, we do have tickets. If you didn't win them this morning, try again this afternoon after 2 with Dara O'Dea. Meanwhile, Brian Ferry on The Wave.

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0: 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Hello, this is Gavin Miller. Dara O'D on from 2 o'clock this afternoon. 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And just listen to Dara this afternoon. Why wouldn't you?
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0: 91.7 The Wave. Good morning. This is Gavin Miller from Midday. We'll do the Midday Mixtape. Lots of lunchtime treats, including an appetizer from Simple Minds. That'll get you started. The main course would be Elvis Presley, Whitney Houston. Actually, there's a link there. Here's a fun fact. Whitney Houston's mum used to be one of the singers in the Sweet Inspirations, Elvis's backing band. Oh, I'm full of useless information. Jenny Morris is part of the mixtape. And also, I think the fastest rock song that Icehouse have in their entire catalogue, a great tune called Nothing Too Serious. It's part of the Midday Mixtape after the news here on The Wave. Stick with us.
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0: Property agent Ralph Carr's been jailed for 6 years for raping a former employee. A Victorian courthouse heard the assault happened at Carr's Melbourne home in 2023, the judge calling it an appalling breach of trust. The 66-year-old will serve at least 4 years. Bird flu continues to spread across the country. Queensland recorded its second confirmed case in a bird on the Sunshine Coast after two seals were confirmed in SA. There's still no detection of the disease in poultry. And young people could become the first generation in modern Australia to be worse off than the one before them. An Anglicare report shows many are struggling to achieve the financial security their parents enjoyed.
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0: The Eagles are set to challenge the two-game ban for star Harley Reid for a dangerous tackle on Hawks midfielder Jai Newcomb. Reid slung him during West Coast loss at Optus Stadium on Sunday. The match review officer has charged him with rough contact, grading it as careless, high impact and high contact. And Max Gawn could make all Australian history tonight. The Melbourne skipper would become the first men's or women's player picked 9 times. The team of 23 is being revealed tonight at a ceremony.
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4: Showers about this afternoon. Tonight down to 14. Tomorrow's expected top 17 and more showers. Thursday, a shower or two and 18.
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0: The Midday Mixtape on the Wave and the Party Boys with He's Gonna Step On You Again. Now, before I play the next song, which is a Diana Ross song called Upside Down, I just feel compelled to play you something else about being upside down. It's an old ad for Daffodil. Do you remember this?
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0: And now, Diana Ross, also upside down on the Wave, the Midday Mixtape. Good afternoon.

0: Feel Good Variety, 91.7 The Wave, KC and the Sunshine Band. That's the way I like it. Can I just say hello to the members of the Silver Wheels Cycling Club? They'll be leaving from the Falcon Pavilion tomorrow morning. What time are they leaving? About 9 o'clock, I think, and they're out there until 1 o'clock. So you can join in. I mean, it's basically open to everybody. They're an active club with all riding levels. You can find out more about this, by the way, at 917thewave.com.au. Yeah, every Wednesday morning, the Silver Wheels Cycling Club doing their thing and just going mad all over the streets of, you know, Falcon, Mandurah, surrounding areas, all over the 6210 postcode. Keep an eye out for them tomorrow. Let's give them a bit of space on the road. 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Love it. 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

0: Midday Mixtape on the wave. G'day, this is Gavin Miller, merely the warm-up act. I'm the Danny to his Kylie. I'm referring to Dara OD. He's on from 2 o'clock and from 3 o'clock this afternoon. Here's how you do a bit of winning with Dara.
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2: Hey, I'm Tessa Randello. The PM is set to lay out plans to make sure AI data centres don't hike power bills when Anthony Albanese speaks with the Business Council before National Cabinet tomorrow. While data centres could soon consume as much power as all households in Victoria and New South Wales combined, according to the energy market operator, demand for the facilities is

0: Boots, with growth slumping in July due to what it called a competitor's collectibles campaign.
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0: Melbourne could roll the dice on Jack Viney for its wildcard final against Carlton. The veteran pushing to play his first AFL game for the season at the MCG Saturday night after battling back and Achilles issues. Coach Stephen King says he's built for finals.
2: Jack is a Melbourne man. He plays the game in a way that's built for finals. So there'll be no questioning of whether, you know, what he'll bring. It'll be up to AFL intensity. It's just for how long he can sustain it.
0: And West Coast will fight Harley Reid's two-game suspension at the tribunal.
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6: It's going to be a wet afternoon. Same deal tomorrow. Top of 17 and showers. Shower or two and 18 on Thursday. Friday, however, sunshine and 19.
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0: 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Jimmy Nail in a few minutes. Before we get to Jimmy, John Mellencamp, and a little four-chord wonder called R-O-C-K in the USA. Just before you hear that, here is John Mellencamp.
1: You have a long career, you have ups and you have downs. You know, because don't forget, at one point in the 80s, I was Britney Spears. I mean, you know, it was that crazy for me in the mid-80s. She was much cuter than me, but other than that, it was the same. So, you know, after having that happen and to keep it going and trying to keep your legitimacy and trying to keep some integrity and trying to figure out how to write better songs, it's always been about trying to figure out how to make a better record. Not so much for the public, but just for me, you know, and the guys in the band.
0: That's John Mellencamp. Here he is on The Wave.

0: 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Tickets to go and see Bryan Adams, giving more of those away tomorrow morning, coming to, well, up to Perth in February. Worth the drive up, I dare say. And Practical Magic 2 in cinemas, September 10th. That's Sandra Bullock and Nicole Kidman. The first one was about 25 years ago. And now the Owen sisters are back. You can read more about that at 917thewave.com.au. And if you didn't win tickets to go and see Practical Magic 2 this morning, try again with Dara O'D, who's on from 2 here at The Wave.
1: Hello, it's Gunners and Annie for breakfast, back tomorrow morning from 6, thanks to Summit Realty. 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And because I'm going on holidays, we'll also announce this week's Quizmaster winner. 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

0: Backman Turner Overdrive, 91.7 The Wave, and you ain't seen nothing yet. G'day, this is Gavin Miller, about to make way for the one and only Dara O'D. You know how on cooking shows they used to go, and here's something I prepared earlier. Well, here's something that Dara prepared earlier.
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2: 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We've got some great tunes, a bit of crack, and a smile for the road. Speaking of roads...
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2: Hey, I'm Tess Randello. More bird flu vaccinations have been approved in SA. It comes after the first mammals tested positive for the disease in South Australia in two seals. While in Queensland, the second case has been confirmed, while little penguins are being vaccinated in Victoria. Former manager to the Stars, Ralph Carr, will spend at least 4 years behind bars for raping a former employee. The 66-year-old sentenced in Victoria to 6 years jail time over the 2023 attack at his Melbourne home. AI data centres are set to feature at national cabinet discussions tomorrow. Anthony Albanese will lay out plans to make sure AI data centres don't hike power bills and impose standards for security, safety and skills development. It comes as the energy market operator says data centres across the country could use seven times as much power over the next decade. And Aussies are loving matcha, with an increase of 133% in orders.

0: And West Coast will challenge Harley Reid's two-match ban at the tribunal.
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4: Wave weather.
5: Well, the weather people are saying cloudy. High chance of showers the afternoon. High today of around 19. Sorry, give me a second. There we go. We're okay. We're better now. Very high chance of rain then on Wednesday. Possibly severe with heavy rain. Same again on Thursday. And after that, we're just going to kind of give up, okay?
6: Dara O'D in the afternoon. The award.
5: 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All I will say to you is one thing. 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Take the clothing off the line. Go, go, go! Go, go!
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5: Welcome to the show. Don't be that person, okay? 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Don't be that person.

Dara O'D in the afternoon. 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

0: 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Welcome to the show, my friends. Welcome to Tuesday. And a little thing that caught my eye today, Mandurah Council are meeting tonight at 5:30 p.m. at the Council Chambers on Mandurah Terrace. And then at 6 o'clock this evening, the City of Rockingham are also having their council meeting. Now, I know nothing, or I don't know much about how councils work, but I assume it could be something like this.
1: A small cost of living increase and some better equipment and supplies for your children.
0: Yes, hear, hear. Yes, sounds good to me, all right.
2: We have a very tight budget to do what she's asking. We'd have to raise taxes.
0: Oh, no, we don't want that happening. So I'm presuming that something like that happens at a council meeting. If anybody has ever head along to one, let me know what happens there.

0: 91.7 The Wave, it's Feel Good Variety. You know, one of the most important things that I absolutely love doing every single day is dropping my kids off at school. And at the same time, catching up with some of the parents for, you know, that quick chat in the morning. That was extended a little bit today because it is book week at Pineview Primary in Baldivis. And today was dress up day. Oh, yes. It was great to see most of the kids dressed up as their favourite book characters. And then the parade around the school this morning for both Victoria's kindy class and then Dara's in year three. We had a very eager Rumi from K-pop Demon Hunters. And then we had a very handsome Harry Potter as well at the same time. Mm-hmm. As ever, a big shout out to our very own Where's Wally Principal Christian Lewis for putting the whole thing together. All the teachers, all the EAs who coordinated the whole thing. It was absolutely awesome. It was so great to catch up with so many parents. Great to see the kids all dressed up and enjoying what Book Week is all about. Oh, by the way, a very special shout out to Sandy and Susie, who work in reception at Pineview Primary School. Yep, they were a right pair of witches.
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0: on some of the waves. 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Oh, how is Tuesday going for you? Has the rain hit where you are at the moment? No, here in downtown Manchester, rain. No sign of rain yet. Okay. But we are expected to see some rain across this evening. Or even late this afternoon as well at the same time. Meanwhile, Connect 4 on the way for you just after the news at 3 o'clock today. Thanks to the team at Solar Harp Mandra. Four songs and one connection. Ooh, I think it's a good one today. I think it's a really good one today. I mean, like, this is up there with the very best of them.
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0: traffic.
1: Checking the roads this afternoon, Kwinana Freeway southbound looking busy, Hay Street to Millpoint Road and Belia Drive to Russell Road. Also starting to build, Rockingham Road southbound at Thomas Road, Kwinana Beach, and in Mandurah, Mandurah Road at Pinjarra Road, Pinjarra Road at Lakes Road, and Mandurah Road at Leslie Street in Dudley Park. Spot anything, call 958 11 917. 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
3: Good afternoon, Angela Sun from 7 News with your afternoon update. A row has erupted over the Secret Harbour by-election with Federal Liberal MP Andrew Hastie accusing WA Liberal leader Basil Zemplis of going soft in the fight for the seat. More headache for the AFL with Richmond footballers caught on camera appearing to mock the Sydney Swans sex assault scandal during a Mad Monday celebration. AFL and entertainment talent manager Ralph Carr has been sentenced to 6 years behind bars over a 2023 sexual assault. In sentencing, the judge labelled his crimes as appalling. The 66-year-old is the former husband of singer Tina Arena. And the famous Blue Poles painting by Jackson Pollock is heading to Perth for the first time. The artwork sparked controversy when it was purchased by the Australian government in 1973 for $1.3 million. Today, it's valued at $500 million. It will be on display from April.
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3: Wave weather.
4: Staying cloudy this afternoon. A high chance of showers as the afternoon and evening goes on. The high today of around 19. Wednesday is going to be the worst one this week. Very high chance of rain. Chance for thunderstorm in the morning and afternoon. Possibly severe with heavy rain, which may lead to flash flooding in the afternoon. High of around 18. More of the same again on Thursday before things start to dry out come Friday. Currently in Mandurah it is 18. Perth CBD sitting on 20. 18 in Pinjarra and in Rockingham, and currently 17 degrees in Bunbury. Now, time once again for this afternoon's Connect 4. Feeling the chill? Take advantage of Energy House Manager's winter clearance sale on wall-mounted reverse cycle split systems until the end of August or while stocks last. Let's see how we get on with this one today. I think this is a really good one. Leaving aside anything else, I think the music is just absolutely awesome. So let's see how we get on with this one. 9581197. Song number one today. Coming from Elton John on the Wave. When I-

0: 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Let's take a couple of calls. 917 The Wave, hello. 917 The Wave, hello.
1: Hey, gang, how are you guys? Connect Four, please.
0: Yeah, who's this?
1: My name's Paul.
0: All right, Paul, what do you reckon?
1: I reckon it's Neil Armstrong's birthday.
0: Neil Armstrong's birthday. Good guess. Not what I'm looking for.
1: Oh, okay then.
0: Keep thinking about it.
1: Cheers, no worries.
0: Thanks, Paul. Cheers.
1: Thank you. Cheers, mate. See ya.
0: 917 The Wave. Hello.
2: Oh, hello. I'm just going to have a... I can't get the Connect Four.
0: Yeah, who's this?
2: Oh, my name's Carmi. Is it to do with Neil Armstrong?
0: Nothing to do with Neil Armstrong.
2: Okay, no worries at all.
0: Thanks. Bye. I didn't even think it was anything to do with Neil Armstrong at all. How do we get Neil Armstrong out of Goodbye Yellow Brick Road and Tin Man? I don't know how we got Neil Armstrong out of that, okay? Think you know? Love to hear from you right now. 958-11-917. Some might say that you have the right answer, but I'm looking for a very, very

0: some of the waves, feel good variety. Tokens, the lion sleeps tonight. Then we played Toto, America, Tin Man, and Elton John's Goodbye Yellow Brick Road. Come on, Debbie, put us all out of our misery. What was the answer? Debbie, what was the answer?
1: Is it the Wizard of Oz opened in America in 1939
0: today? That is it. Today, the Wizard of Oz was released 87 years ago today. So many people did call me up and go, oh, it's the Wizard of Oz, which technically you are right. But the US-wide release, 25th of August, 1939, Judy Garland's Over the Rainbow won the Oscar for Best Original Song. And this is the Wizard of Oz, released on this day, 87 years ago today. Thank you to everybody for getting in touch. So many people did say, oh, Wizard of Oz, which, yeah, you might have been right, but, you know, that's the actual answer that I wanted. Well done to everybody who went off to Google the answer, okay? Memory, my friends, memory. Okay, in fairness, I doubt many people were alive back then to remember the release of The Wizard of Oz, okay? But you never know. As ever, thank you to everybody for taking part. Connect 4 returns tomorrow just after 3 on the wave.

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0: 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Ooh. Which movie frightened you as a child but seems completely harmless now? That's what he said. Which film frightened you as a child but seemed completely harmless now? Murder by Death. By me. I didn't realise that it was a spoof comedy. What was that? Oh my god.
1: Wave traffic. Good on the freeway, slow northbound, Ankertill Road to Rowley Road. Freeway south from Hay Street down to Mill Point Road. Also, Billy Drive to Ankertill Road, busy too. In the Rockingham area, a bit of congestion on Ennis Avenue around Dixon Road and Dixon Road at Mandra Road. Reed Street southbound at Safety Bay Road and Waikiki. And some heavy traffic on Safety Bay Road heading towards Baldivis at Mandra Road eastbound. Mandra Road is looking busy around Gordon Road and also at Allnut Street and Pinjarra Road, and also Magical Drive southbound at Mandra Road, Pinjarra Road around Sutton Street busy in town, around Dower Street in the Forum and Lakes Road in Greenfields. Spot anything, call 9581117. Census night was Tuesday the 11th of August. There's still time to complete. In the census, every answer matters. Authorised by the Australian Bureau of Statistics, Canberra. 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

0: 91.7 The Wave, it's Feel Good Variety, South Bank, Kanana Freeway. A little bit slow this afternoon from Coburn down as far as Anketell. Now, somebody said to me there was a bit of an accident southbound on the Kanana Freeway, but I haven't been able to actually confirm that at the moment. If anybody is southbound on the Kanana Freeway, you might let me know what you see today. Thankfully, around town, though, for the most part, things are moving nicely. A little bit slow in the centre of Rocco, there at in between Dixon Road and Ennis Avenue. But for the most part, things are moving nicely around town, a little bit slow around the Forum as well. Looking at the rain radar, yeah, rain is inbound, my friends. The weather people did say that we will see a high chance of showers, 70% of showers between late afternoon and early evening. And looking at the rain radar at the moment, it is starting to move in. Although you'd really have to go down towards Busselton to see any kind of serious rain at the moment. But we should see a little bit of rain as the late afternoon and evening goes on. All that and more, I'll update you at 4 o'clock together with the very latest news, sport and weather too.
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0: traffic.
1: The Quinana Freeway is slow northbound, Ankertil Road to Rowley Road. Southbound busy from Hay Street to Mill Point Road and Billy Drive to Ankertil Road. In Rockingham, congestion on Ennis Avenue at Dixon Road and Council Avenue, and also around Illinois Drive in cooling up. Reed Street southbound at Safety Bar Road busy in Waikiki, and Safety Bar Road queuing eastbound at Mandurah Road heading towards Baldivis. Busy on Mandurah Road at Gordon Road, Walnut Street and Pinjarra Road. Pinjarra Road around Dower Street and around Lakes Road in Greenfields. And a bit on Old Coast Road at Casuarina Drive in Halls Head, Mercedes Avenue Falcon. Spot anything, call 9581 117. 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
3: Good afternoon, Angela Sun from 7 News with your afternoon update. A row has erupted over the Secret Harbour by-election with Federal Liberal MP Andrew Hastie accusing WA Liberal leader Basil Zemplis of going soft in the fight for the seat. More headache for the AFL with Richmond footballers caught on camera appearing to mock the Sydney Swans sex assault scandal during a Mad Monday celebration. AFL and entertainment talent manager Ralph Carr has been sentenced to 6 years behind bars over a 2023 sexual assault. In sentencing, the judge labelled his crimes as appalling. The 66-year-old is the former husband of singer Tina Arena. And the famous Blue Poles painting by Jackson Pollock is heading to Perth for the first time. The artwork sparked controversy when it was purchased by the Australian government in 1973 for $1.3 million. Today, it's valued at $500 million. It will be on display from April.
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5: Good afternoon, Ryan Daniels with your 7 Sport update. The West Coast Eagles and Harley Reid will take on the AFL Tribunal. Reid was handed a 2-match rough conduct ban from the match review officer for his tackle on Hawthorn's Jai Newcombe. The incident was graded as high contact, high impact and careless conduct. The Tribunal will sit tomorrow night. And Mark McVay has been locked in as Essendon's

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3: Wave weather.
4: Showers are inbound, so the weather people say anyway. The afternoon high of around 18 degrees. Now, tomorrow, totally different story. Very high chance of rain. I want to say a very high chance of rain. It's 100% chance of rain. Anywhere between 20 and 60 millimetres expected. Chance of a thunderstorm in the morning and afternoon, possibly severe with heavy rain as well. And afternoon highs of around 18. More the same again on Saturday before things ease off on Friday. Currently in Mandurah is 18. Perth CBD sitting on 20. 17 in Pinjarra. 18 in Rockingham. And currently 16 degrees in Bunbury.
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BOM have issued a severe weather warning for heavy rainfall. A slow-moving cold front is expected to produce persistent rain with embedded thunderstorms, which will push onshore about coastal areas and parts of the hills from Wednesday morning. So that's pretty much from, well, pretty much from Perth CBD down as far as Busselton. Yeah, so that's what they're expecting tomorrow. Chance of a thunderstorm in the early morning and afternoon, possibly severe, upwards of 60 millimetres of rain.

traffic. A crash on Old Coast Road southbound at Mercedes Avenue in Falcon. Traffic is queuing on approach. On the Kwinana Freeway, a crash northbound before Mill Point Road, blocking the centre lanes, and slow on the Kwinana at Ankerstill Road and from Mill Point Road. Southbound, Hay Street to Mill Point Road, busy. Also, Canning Highway and Billier Drive to Ankerstill Road. In Rockingham, busy on Ennis Avenue at Dixon Road, also around Council Avenue and Eleanor Driving, cooling up. Safety barrier to Baldivis Road and also Manta Road in Baldivis. And Manta Road busy at Gordon Road, Allnut Street and Pinjarra Road and around Leslie Street in Dudley Park. 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

0: 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Who could use a night out? You can. Who could use a night out for free? You can. Oh, why not? The Owen sisters are back. Sandra Bullock and Nicole Kidman return in Practical Magic 2. More than 25 years after the original became a cult favourite, we're heading back into the magical world of the Owens family. Bullock and Kidman are joined by returning stars Dionne West, Stockard Channing, Joey King, and so many others as well. If you want to get your hands on it, I've got a double pass to give away right now. Practical Magic 2 is in cinemas from September. And I'll take caller number 4 right now, please. 958-11-917. Fourth lucky caller can score themselves movie tickets and get a free night out on us. 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

0: doesn't get much better than that, does it? It's 91.7 The Wave, Darryl D in the afternoon. And a bed on the roads today. Naval base down to Kwinana Beach. Very heavy at the moment. I'll get you the very latest with Roland on the way for you momentarily. Meanwhile, I saw this online today and I thought to myself, this is absolutely me. This is probably you as well. And this is all to do with parenting. Parenting is buying 6 yogurts and then they're gone in less than a day. So you go and you buy 12 and then they all go bad because suddenly nobody likes yogurt.
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0: traffic.
1: On the Cronulla Freeway, it's heavy northbound from Canning Highway to Millpoint Road. Southbound is busy from Hay Street to Millpoint Road, Canning Highway, Billier Drive to Ankertill Road. In Rockingham, busy on Ennis Avenue at Dixon Road and Council Avenue, also Dixon Road at Mandra Road, and Ennis Avenue between Ray Road and Eleanor Drive, southbound and cooling up. Safety Bay Road, queuing westbound at Baldivis Road and Nan Drive, Baldivis, also a bit at Mandra Road roundabout. And on Madgegut Drive, queuing southbound at Mandra Road, busy on Mandra Road at Gordon Road, Allnut Street, Pinjarra Road and Leslie Street in Dudley Park. Also Pinjarra Road around Sutton Street in town, Dower Street in the Forum and Lakes Road in Greenfields. Spot anything, call 958-11-917. 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
3: Good afternoon, Angela Sun from 7 News with your update. A row has erupted over the Secret Harbour by-election with Federal Liberal MP Andrew Hastie accusing WA Liberal leader Basil Zemplis of going soft in the fight for the seat. Richmond has spoken to the players involved in a Mad Monday prank caught on camera. The players insist they weren't making light of the recent matters involving the Sydney Swans. AFL and entertainment talent manager Ralph Carr has been sentenced to 6 years behind bars over a rape in 2023. In sentencing, the judge labelled his crimes as appalling. The 66-year-old is the former husband of singer Tina Arena. And the famous Blue Poles painting by Jackson Pollock is heading to Perth for the first time. The artwork sparked controversy when it was purchased by the Australian government in 1973 for $1.3 million. Today, it's valued at $500 million. It will be on display from April. That's what's making news this hour.
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5: Good afternoon, Ryan Daniels with your 7 Sport update. The West Coast Eagles and Harley Reid will take on the AFL Tribunal. Reid was handed a 2-match rough conduct ban from the match review officer for his tackle on Hawthorn's Jai Newcomb. The incident was graded as high contact, high impact and careless conduct. The Tribunal will sit tomorrow night. And Mark McVay has been locked in as Essendon's new coach. McVay has signed a new 3-year deal at the Bombers.
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afternoon, possibly severe with heavy rain, which may lead to flash flooding. Upwards of 60 millimetres of rain is expected on Wednesday. Thursday, more the same, although it should ease off in the afternoon and evening. Currently in Mandurah, it is 18. Perth CBD sitting on 20. 18 in Pinjarra, 17 in Rockingham, and currently 15 degrees in Bunbury.

0: 107 The Wave. Feel Good Friday with Darrow D, driving you home on Tuesday. Cheap Fuel Tuesday. Is that even a thing anymore?
1: Yeah.
0: Doesn't really feel like it. 7-Eleven Greenfields, $1.93.9. And there's a few servos around that are at $1.93.9 this evening. 7-Eleven Greenfields, Greenfields South, Mandurah, and EG Ampol Falcon are all $1.93.9, and then you're pushing on into $1.98 for unleaded petrol this evening. Then for diesel, Vibe Mandurah, $2.49.9. A couple of servos around the kind of $2.50 mark, but Vibe Mandurah is the cheapest. Meanwhile, in the Murray for unleaded petrol, it's Vibe Pinjarra at $1.88.2. Liberty and United are at $1.88.3 and $1.88.5 respectively. Meanwhile, for diesel, Liberty Pinjarra, $2.36.3. United's at $2.36.9. Meanwhile, north of Mandurah, Costco Casuarina, $1.84.7 for unleaded petrol. 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

0: traffic.
1: Banana Freeway is queuing northbound from Mill Point Road. Southbound, busy Hay Street to Mill Point Road and Billier Drive to Thomas Road. In Rockingham, it's busy on Ennis Avenue around Dixon Road and around Eleanor Driving cooling up. Also, Reed Street southbound at Safety Bay Road, Waikiki, and Safety Bay Road westbound at Belldivis Road in Belldivis. Mandurah busy southbound at Safety Bay Road too. And busy on Mandurah Road at Gordon Road, Allnut Street, Pinjarra Road, and at Leslie Street, Dudley Park, queuing heading towards the Estuary Bridge. Spot anything, call 9581117. 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That's half price. Ends August 25 at participating stores, excludes IGA local grocer. 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

0: 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If you're going in any time of the next couple of days or so, tell them that I sent you, and you never know, you might get yourself that free bag of Rocking Ham Air just for mentioning my name. Yeah. That could be all yours. Right, we are keeping an eye on the latest traffic and travel. We update the latest with Roland on the way just before 6 o'clock this evening. Coronado Freeway for a Tuesday at 5:30, actually moving all right. Okay. My God, I'm blown away. You might get home that little bit earlier tonight. You might get the kids fed. You might get dinner done, finished. And you might be able to watch an episode of the new season of Reacher.
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0: 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No rain as of yet, but we should see a sprinkle this evening. Tomorrow, though, is going to be very heavy rain across the region. Weather people are saying upwards of 60 millimetres of rain. Thunderstorms, flash flooding in places. If your journey tomorrow involves you being out and about on the roads, please do take care. And we will keep you up to date with any flash flooding around the region as the day goes on. Meanwhile, on the way after six, as per usual, Connect Four. Oh, that's a good one today.
1: Hello, it's Gunners and Annie for breakfast, back tomorrow morning from 6, thanks to Summit Realty. Now, if you're an early riser, be listening, because tomorrow before 8 o'clock, not only Practical Magic 2 tickets, but Bryan Adams tickets to give away as well. And because I'm going on holidays, we'll also announce this week's Quizmaster winner. That's Gunners and Annie for breakfast, tomorrow morning from 6, right here on The Wave.
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1: On our freeway, queuing northbound from Mill Point Road, southbound busy from Hay Street to Mill Point Road and Billier Drive to Thomas Road. In Rockingham, some residual traffic on Dixon Road at Ennis Avenue and also at Mount Road. Mount Road at Willard Road a little busy heading north, and also on Safety Bar Road at Baldivis Road, a bit busy in Baldivis. Mount Road busy at Pinjarra Road, Allnut Street and Gordon Road, around Leslie Street in Dudley Park, and Pinjarra busy around Lakes Road and Greenfields at the moment too. And a bit of activity on Old Coast Road at Casuarina Drive in Halls Head. 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
3: Good afternoon, Angela Sun from 7 News with your update. A row has erupted over the Secret Harbour by-election with Federal Liberal MP Andrew Hastie accusing WA Liberal leader Basil Zemplis of going soft in the fight for the seat. Richmond has spoken to the players involved in a Mad Monday prank caught on camera. The players insist they weren't making light of the recent matters involving the Sydney Swans. AFL and entertainment talent manager Ralph Carr has been sentenced to 6 years behind bars over a rape in 2023. In sentencing, the judge labelled his crimes as appalling. The 66-year-old is the former husband of singer Tina Arena. And the famous Blue Poles painting by Jackson Pollock is heading to Perth for the first time. The artwork sparked controversy when it was purchased by the Australian government in 1973 for $1.3 million. Today, it's valued at $500 million. It will be on display from April. That's what's making news this hour.
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5: Good afternoon, Ryan Daniels with your 7 Sport update. The West Coast Eagles and Harley Reid will take on the AFL Tribunal. Reid was handed a 2-match rough conduct ban from the match review officer for his tackle on Hawthorn's Jai Newcombe. The incident was graded as high contact, high impact and careless conduct. The Tribunal will sit tomorrow night. And Mark McVeigh has been locked in as Essendon's new coach. McVeigh has signed a new 3-year deal at the Bombers.
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2: Wave weather.
8: Rain is inbound this evening. A very high chance of showers tomorrow. Very high chance of rain. Chance for a thunderstorm in the morning and afternoon. Possibly severe with heavy rain, which may lead to flash flooding. The high tomorrow of around 18 degrees. Thursday, partially cloudy with a high chance of showers. Most likely in the morning with a high of 17.

97 The Wave. It's Feel Good Friday. Darrow and Dee driving you home on Tuesday. Tuesday, I need to remind myself to put out the bins when I get home this evening. Because where I live in Baldivis, I think it's green bin and yellow bin tonight. I think it is. Why I just can't have a bins collected every single week, but let's just not get into that controversy right now. Meanwhile, on Facebook today, which film frightened you as a child but seems completely harmless now? Murder by Death. It was the one that really used to scare me as a kid, but I believe it's a comedy. Mm-hmm. That and somebody turning around to me and going, "You'll have a mortgage when you're older," and I'm going, "No!"

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0: traffic.
1: Taking a final look at the roads across town tonight, no major delays, just a bit slow as always for this time of the night. Pinjarra Road and Mandra Road intersection. Further up Mandra Road, busy northbound at Allnut Street and Murdoch Drive intersection. And still busy both directions, Gordon Road in Silver Sands as well. Freeway northbound, all clear up to Perth tonight. Kwinana southbound, slowing out of the city, Millpoint Road, Canning Highway down to Mount Henry Bridge, and also at Rowley Road as well. 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

0: 91.7 The Wave. It's Feel Good Friday. It's just after 25 to 7 right now. Tuesday evening with Dara O'Dea. We're driving you home. And let's do a quick recap of this afternoon's Connect 4. We play every day just after 3. Thanks to the team at Solar Heart Manager. I thought it was a great one today. Song number 1 came from Elton John. So what a tune. Song number 2 from America. But Oz never did give nothing to the Tin Man. Toto had song number 3. And the Tokens had song number 4. In the jungle, the mighty jungle, the lion sleeps tonight. So you got a lion, you got Toto, you got Tin Man, and you got the Yellow Brick Road. It was all about the Wizard of Oz, but more specifically, today, 87 years ago, The Wizard of Oz was first released. That's what we were looking for on this afternoon's Connect 4. Four great tunes and a great connection as well today. Thank you to everybody for taking part. It returns tomorrow, just after 3, right here in the Wave.
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0: the headlines this evening of the year that gave us the script and break even. This was the year that we had the release of Baz Luhrmann's epic adventure film Australia, starring Nicole Kidman and Hugh Jackman, alongside major national events like the Beijing Olympics. That year was 2008, and it's 70s at 7 on the way after 7. Have a great evening. Talk to you tomorrow afternoon just after 2.
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2: Wave weather.
0: Rain inbound this evening. Very high chance of showers. Overnight lows tonight of around 15. The chance of a thunderstorm in the morning and afternoon. Possibly severe with heavy rain, which may lead to flash flooding. The high tomorrow of around 18 degrees. Should ease off on Thursday in the evening. And Friday, Saturday, Sunday is going to be mostly sunny. Daytime highs 18 to 21.
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1: I don't believe it. 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

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'Cause youth's a mask, but it don't last. 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

0: Hello, it's Gunners and Annie for breakfast. Back tomorrow morning from 6, thanks to Summit Realty. Now, if you're an early riser, be listening, because tomorrow before 8 o'clock, not only Practical Magic 2 tickets, but Bryan Adams tickets to give away as well. And because I'm going on holidays, we'll also announce this week's Quizmaster winner. That's Gunners and Annie for breakfast, tomorrow morning from 6, right here on The Wave.
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0: Hello, it's Gunners and Annie for breakfast. Back tomorrow morning from 6, thanks to Summit Realty. Now, if you're an early riser, be listening, because tomorrow before 8 o'clock, not only Practical Magic 2 tickets, but Bryan Adams tickets to give away as well. And because I'm going on holidays, we'll also announce this week's Quizmaster winner. That's Gunners and Annie for breakfast, tomorrow morning from 6, right here on The Wave.
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0: Get ready for the rock show of the summer. Bryan Adams is heading back to Perth. 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

0: Get ready for the rock show of the summer. Bryan Adams is heading back to Perth. 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
2: On Kwinana Freeway northbound, cars hopping on at Thomas Road, a few cars Patterson Road northbound at Mandurah Road in Kwinana Beach, also Rockingham Road at Anketell Road and Ennis Avenue at Council Avenue in Rockingham. Around town, seeing a few cars, Mandurah Road at the Forum, again at Allnut Street and Pinjarra Road at Lakes Road in Greenfields. And keep in mind, NBN works again today in Erskine on Old Coast Road near Peelwood Parade from 7am through to 5pm. There'll be workers on the side of the road. 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
3: Hi there, it's Damien Carbon. The Queen of Country Music, Dolly Parton, has died at the age of 80. Celebrities paying tribute on social media, while some fans are gathering at her Walk of Fame star in Los Angeles. Seven reporter Jerry DeMassey is there.
4: It is people from all walks of life, hardcore fans. They're in their older years, but I'm just so surprised to see so many young people here that really was so touched by her music and love her.
3: Tensions in the WA Liberal Party are not going away, just days out from the Secret Harbour by-election. Federal MP Andrew Hastie is not happy with WA leader Basil Zemplis, claiming he's raised the white flag to One Nation.
5: Whenever I enter a contest, I want to win. And I think that should be our message in this by-election.
3: Polls close in the by-election on Saturday night. And the most popular dog names have been unveiled for International Dog Day. Luna taking top spot, followed by Teddy, Daisy and Milo.
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3: Five Fremantle Dockers have made the All-Australian team at the AFL Awards overnight. Josh Tracy, Luke Jackson, Murphy Reid, Jordan Clark and Shea Bolton. While Adelaide skipper Jordan Dawson is being praised for his vulnerability following the loss of brother Jared this year, being named Most Courageous Player.
7: I just want to wish anyone who's struggled with mental health out there or who is struggling with mental health to know that you are definitely loved. 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
1: Wave weather.
10: Oh, we're going to get it today. According to the forecast, cloudy, very high chance of showers and a thunderstorm in the early morning, possibly severe, with heavy rain, which may lead to flash flooding. Wow. 20 for Perth, 18 for Mandurah, Rockingham, Pinjarra and Bunbury. Partly cloudy tomorrow, high chance of morning showers at top of 17 and partly cloudy on Friday, 18.
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0: 91.7 The Wave. Good morning, Gunners and Annie. Thanks to Summit Realty and Huey Lewis and the news. I want a new drug. Roxy Music and Lenny Kravitz. And it's Gunners here with Ali back next week, but I won't be. So we're sort of like swapping holidays, if you catch my drift. Anyway, the latest from the newsroom. News, sport and weather coming up at 6. Yesterday, we gave away more tickets to Bryan Adams, and I tried to give our caller, Sonia, a bit of a hint as to who her favourite person in the world was, considering I'd just given her the tickets.
1: I can't believe I got through. This is just the best.
0: Yeah, but you had to be the right caller through.
1: Oh, okay.
0: And you're the right caller through.
1: Wonderful. Thank you so, so much. That is amazing. Thank you so much.
0: Who's your favourite person in the whole world?
1: I'm going to take my husband with me.
0: And aside from that, who's your favourite person in the whole world?
1: Bryan Adams.
0: Oh, okay. Take three. So who's your favourite person in the whole world?
1: Oh, it's you, Gunners. It's you. It's you. Okay.
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1: Wave traffic.
2: Well, looking down the freeway, it's getting busy now between Mortimer Road and Thomas Road and building from Anketil Road through to Rowley Road. And getting busy in the Rockingham area, Dixon Road at Ennis Avenue and at Mandurah Road. Patterson Road busy northbound at Mandurah Road, Quinana Beach. And on Mandurah Road around Pinjarra Road, a bit of activity early too. Also at Allnut Street and Pinjarra Road around Lakes Road and Greenfields. Otherwise, moving well around the Peel region. 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
3: Hi there, it's Damien Carbon. Country music icon Dolly Parton is being remembered this morning as a trailblazer following her death at the age of 80. This fan Zoe is at her star on the Hollywood Walk of Fame.
4: Dolly Parton is a national treasure. She's someone who, she's the reason why people can read in this country. She had a program for underfunded and disenfranchised children.
3: A war of words is spilling over in the WA Liberal Party just days out from the Secret Harbour by-election. Basil Zemplis is accused of lying low to not offend One Nation backer Gina Rinehart.
5: Well, that is a ridiculous claim, and I don't know why that was made. It is simply fanciful.
3: Yeah, Federal Liberal MP Andrew Hastie is accusing Basil Zemplis of accepting a possible One Nation win as a win for the Liberals. Polls closed Saturday night. And the Federal Court of Australia has ruled eHarmony misled Australian consumers with fake free dating services.
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3: A Fremantle Dockers young gun has picked up another medal at the AFL Awards overnight. Murphy Reid voted best emerging talent by AFL coaches.
7: But yeah, it's obviously a massive honour. Just try and play my role week in, week out. Pretty lucky we're in a pretty good team this year, so would have been able to get a few votes from that, I'm sure.
3: Yeah, so Murphy Reid, along with Josh Tracy, Luke Jackson, Shea Bolton and Jordan Clark, making the All-Australian team. And Eagle Harley Reid off to the tribunal to fight a two-match ban.
0: From Walker to elite athletes, it's

0: Grant Street in Rockingham. 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Follow us.
1: That sound? 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
2: Wave weather.
3: Good morning. Cloudy today, very high chance of rain and the chance of a thunderstorm, possibly severe, with heavy rain which may lead to flash flooding. 21 today's top for Perth, 18 for Mandurah, Rockingham, Pinjarra and Bunbury. It's going to be partly cloudy tomorrow, high chance of morning showers, the top of 17, and partly cloudy on Friday, 18. We have 12 right now in Perth, it's 15 in Rockingham, Pinjarra and Mandurah, it's 17 in Bunbury.
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91.7 The Wave. Good morning. It's Gunners and Ali for breakfast, and the guy who's headed our way. In fact, all this week, we are dishing out tickets to check out Bryan Adams, thanks to our friends at Frontier Touring. Not yet. Don't call yet. Bit later on this morning. Can't stop this thing we started. We also played Avicii and the Eurythmics, featuring Aretha Franklin. Sisters are doing it for themselves. Around about 17 past.

0: 6 morning, everyone. Some sad news this morning with the passing of Dolly Parton. She's passed away at the age of 80 in Nashville. Now, Dolly had an amazing career, 7-decade career, which included singing, songwriting, acting, philanthropy, and business. She earned 11 Grammy Awards, including a Lifetime Achievement Award, plus a Country Music Hall of Fame induction and a Rock and Roll Hall of Fame induction in 2022. She released over 50 albums and she wrote classics like Jolene and I Will Always Love You. She starred in such films as 9 to 5 and she built the Dollywood empire. And her Imagination Library has gifted over 200 million children's books worldwide. She was an absolutely amazing person and she'll be missed this morning by many fans right across the world. Dolly was 80. Vale, Dolly Parton. All right, let's check out your boating. The winds, north to northwesterly, 15 to 20 knots, shifting southerly in the afternoon. Seas, 1 to 1.5 metres, decreasing to 1 metre during the afternoon. Swell, westerly, 2 metres, increasing to 2 to 3 metres during the morning, then tending west to southwesterly, 2.5 to 3 metres during the afternoon. Today, weather-wise, of course, it's cloudy, wet, clearly, and the chance of a thunderstorm. Probably not the best day to take the boat out. Give that a miss if you can. 6:30 news, we'll get to that shortly. Peter Gabriel on the way, and Ice House next here at The Wave.
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1: Wave traffic.
2: Fog affecting visibilities in some areas this morning. Drive carefully on the Kwinana Freeway. It's slow northbound, Thomas Road to Rowley Road. We had a breakdown. Southbound at Manning Road has been cleared now, though. In the Rockingham area, some congestion building on Patterson Road and Dixon Road at Ennis Avenue. Also, Dixon Road, Mantle Road, and Parkin Street westbound at Safety Bar Road in Perrin. Also, Patterson Road at Mantle Road, Kwinana Beach. Mantle Road active around Pinjarra Road, Allnut Street and Gordon Road at the moment too. Also Pinjarra Road around Wanjeep Street and Kudanup. Spot anything, call 958 11 917. 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
3: Hi there, it's Damien Carbon. The Queen of Country Music, Dolly Parton, has died overnight at the age of 80. Just days ago, she was admitted to hospital for kidney and autoimmune issues. During her six-decade career, Dolly released 50 albums and won 11 Grammys. WA opposition leader Basil Zemplis insists his party wants to win the Secret Harbour by-election on Saturday, despite some believing he's already conceded defeat to One Nation. Federal Liberal MP Andrew Hastie says he does not accept the idea that a win for One Nation is a win for the Liberals, while the Prime Minister has accused Basil Zemplis of campaigning for One Nation.
4: He's not even trying to win the by-election. He's out there promoting another political party.
3: And as Rockingham locals prepare for the arrival of nuclear-powered submarines with the AUKUS deal, local hospitals are preparing for something different. Doctors are being told to stock up on iodine tablets, despite the risk of an actual incident considered very low.
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3: It was a Docker domination last night at the All-Australian Awards. Five players making the All-Australian team: Josh Tracy, Luke Jackson, Murphy Reid, Shea Bolton and Jordan Clark. While the AFL coaches voted Murphy Reid best emerging talent in the country, Nick Dacos named the best player. And West Coast's Harley Reid is off to the tribunal this afternoon. He's fighting that two-match ban for a sling tackle. He's hoping to have it downgraded to one, meaning he misses the start of next season.
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6: Good morning. Before we check out the forecast, just got off the phone to Peter, who said there's been a crash on Forest Highway at Greenlands Road. Police are in attendance. It's headed southbound and the road is down to one lane. So just keep that in mind. As we check out the forecast today, cloudy, very high chance of rain and a thunderstorm, possibly severe with heavy rain, which may lead to flash flooding. Watch out for puddles on the roads. They're everywhere. 21 today, salt for Perth, 18 for Mandurah, Rockingham, Pinjarra and Bunbury. Partly cloudy tomorrow, high chance of morning showers, 17, and partly cloudy on Friday, 18. 12 right now at Perth, it's 15 in Rockingham, Pinjarra and Mandurah, and it's 16 in Bunbury.
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0: 91.7 The Wave. Good morning. It's Gunners and Ali for breakfast and Liam, steal my sunshine. Yep, that's happened. No sunshine around today, just rain and thunderstorms and puddles. Watch out for those if you're driving to work this morning. 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
0: Thank you. $2.33.3. There you have it, today's fuel prices. It was on this day. In what year did the Beatles release the song Hey Jude in the UK? Hey Jude, the Beatles. When did that come out? What year? Have a couple of seconds to guess. If you guess 1968, absolutely correct. One of many amazing things that happened on this day. We'll check out others shortly. The Hoodoo Guru's coming up and Eskimo Joe next here at The Wave.
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1: Time to check out what happened on this day for Wednesday, the 26th of August. Firstly, to the birthdays. Mother Teresa was born in Yugoslavia on this day in 1910, and in 1979, she won the Nobel Peace Prize. The Roman Catholic missionary nun was 87 when she passed away in 1997.
2: And there's $15.
1: And there's Delphine Delaney. Yeah, the Australian TV presenter and actress. She was on Sail of the Century for 4 years with Tony Barber. Today, Delphine, she's 75. Shirley Manson. Lead singer with the Scottish band Garbage. Today, Shirley is 60. Adrian Young, he's a member of the band No Doubt. Today, the US musician is 57.
3: I made my family disappear.
1: Yep, Macaulay Culkin, the US actor and apparently musician, is 46 today. Chris Pine.
4: I'm distracting you, you big turd blossom.
1: The US actor, today he's 46. And finally, in a big day of birthdays, the Australian adventurer who back in 1999 became the youngest person to sail around the world non-stop and solo, Jesse Martin. Today, Jesse is 45. It was on this day, but back in 1843, that Charles Thurber of the USA patented the typewriter. The Indonesian volcanic island Krakatoa erupted on this day in 1883. American women received the right to vote in 1920. The Beatles released this song.
5: Hey Jude.
1: Yep, Hey Jude in 1968. The band 10cc made their stage debut on the Isle of Man in 1973, and we lost Laura Branigan, the US singer, passed away at the age of 47 on this day in 2004. Of course, one of her big songs was this. Gloria, Laura Branigan. And there you have it, just a few of the things that happened on this day for Wednesday, the 26th of August.

0: 91.7 The Wave. Good morning, Gunners and Alley. And the Hoodoo Gurus, like, wow, Wipeout. Of course, they're headed our way in December, playing in Northbridge. Details for that gig at our website or at our gig guide, 917thewave.com.au. Eskimo Joe before that, Older Than You, as we get closer to 7 o'clock. Now, yesterday, I said the early birds will catch the worm this morning as far as prizes are concerned, and that happens right now with a double pass up for grabs to Practical Magic 2. More than 25 years after the original became a cult favourite, we're heading back into the magic world of the Owens family. Now, this time, a dark curse threatens to unravel their family once and for all, bringing more ancestral magic, moonlit mischief and mayhem. We have a double pass up for grabs right now, thanks to Warner Brothers Pictures. So if you'd like to head along, give me a call, 958-11-917. We'll update news shortly. Alana Miles is next.
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2: A serious crash on Forest Highway, West Pinjarra, heading south of Greenlands Road, with emergency services and TOWIs all on site and heavy traffic on approach. Closures in place and detours as well. Avoid it if you can. Kwinana Freeway is slow northbound, Thomas Road to Rowley Road. In Rockingham, it's a bit busy on Ennis Avenue, around Dixon Road and Dixon Road at Mandurah Road. And Parkin Street westbound at Safety Bar Road in Perrin. Paterson Road busy, Mandurah Road, Kwinana Beach heading north. And picking up on Mandurah Road northbound at Safety Bar Road, Baldivis. Also active on Mandurah Road at Pinjarra Road, Allnut Street and Gordon Road. 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
3: Hi there, it's Damien Carbon. The Queen of Country Music, Dolly Parton, has died at the age of 80. Celebrities paying tribute on social media this morning, while some fans are gathering at a Walk of Fame star in LA. Seven reporter Jerry DeMassey is there.
4: It is people from all walks of life, hardcore fans, they're in their older years, but I'm just so surprised to see so many young people here that really were so touched by her music and love her.
3: Police are investigating a fatal crash which killed a teenager in Geraldton last night. Two Ford Falcons colliding. A 19-year-old man sadly died at the scene, while a 48-year-old man is fighting for life. WA opposition leader Basil Zemplis insists he wants his party to win the Secret Harbour by-election on Saturday, as accusations fly he's lying low to allow One Nation to claim the seat. And the most popular dog names have been unveiled for International Dog Day. Luna taking top spot, followed by Teddy, Daisy and Milo.
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3: 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Josh Tracy, Luke Jackson, Murphy Reid, Jordan Clark and Shea Bolton. 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
1: Wave weather.
11: Good morning. We've had a bit of rain overnight in Mandurah, but not as much as Bunbury. They had 23 mils in 2 hours overnight, so they got absolutely smashed and more rain on its way. The official forecast says cloudy today, very high chance of rain, the chance of a thunderstorm, possibly severe, bringing with it, of course, that heavy rain, which may lead to flash flooding. 21, the forecast time for Perth, 18 for Mandurah, Rockingham, Pinjarra and Bunbury. It's going to be partly cloudy tomorrow, again, a high chance of morning showers, top of 17, and partly cloudy on Friday, 18. 12 right now in Perth, it's 15 in Rockingham, Pinjarra and Mandurah, and it's 16 in Bunbury.
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7, The Wave. Good morning. It's Gunners and Ali for breakfast. Red Hot Chili Peppers, Breaking the Girl, Mark Ronson and the Pet Shop Boys, always on my mind. Around about 17 past 6. Now, because we've been doing all of the prize giveaways early this morning, it's sort of like pushed things out a bit. We're a bit skiff. As a consequence, we won't be doing Quizmasters after the 8 o'clock news update. Instead, we're going to draw the winner right now. So we have two people into the draw, a 50-50 chance of winning that $100 to spend at the Ravenswood Hotel. We have Michael from Wananup and we have Jessica from Spearwood. Now, where's my bingo machine? There it is. So only two balls in the draw this morning. That's

0: That's why it sounds a little sick. Okay, let's see who the winner is today. And it spits out ball number two, and that is Jessica from Spearwood. Well done, Jess. $100 coming your way to spend at the Ravenswood Hotel on anything you want. Pizza, pasta, salads, mocktails, cocktails, steak, fish and chips, palmies. They've got it all at the Ravenswood Hotel, and $100 coming your way to spend on whatever you want. Well done. 7:30 News Update. We'll get to that shortly. John Butler Trio and Michael Jackson next.
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7: Wave headlines. Hi, I'm Annie Quillen. There's been another serious crash on the Forest Highway in West Pinjarrah this morning. A young man has died in a crash near Geraldton overnight. Postal votes for the Secret Harbour by-election will start being opened today as the race for the seat enters its final days, and the Peel Thunder Reserve side will play their first finals game in club history this weekend. For the latest local news and sport, head to our website with Gunners and Alley for Breakfast, 91.7 The Wave.

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1: Wave traffic.
2: A serious crash in West Pinjarra on Forest Highway southbound Greenlands Road with emergency services and towies all on site. Closures and detours in place. Avoid the area if you can. The Kwinana Freeway is looking slow. Thomas Road through to Rolly Road northbound. Also South Street to Cranford Avenue. In Rockingham, some congestion on Ennis Avenue around Dixon Road and also Dixon Road at Mantle Road. Ennis Avenue at Ray Road busy too. And Parkin Street westbound at Safety Bay Road in Perrin. And Mantle Road active at Pinjarra Road, Allnut Street and Gordon Road and Pinjarra around Dower Street and around Lakes Road and Greenfields. Spot anything, call 958 11 917. Census night was Tuesday the 11th of August. There's still time to complete. In the census, every answer matters. Authorised by the Australian Bureau of Statistics, Canberra. 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
3: Hello, I'm Anique Whelan. There's been another serious crash on the Forest Highway in West Pinjarra this morning. Police say the crash involving two cars and a truck happened just before 6:30 this morning at Greenlands Road. It's unclear if anyone is injured, but motorists are being advised to avoid the area. It's the fourth collision in a matter of weeks near or at the same intersection, one of those being fatal. A young man has died in a crash near Geraldton. The 19-year-old was driving a black Ford Falcon that collided with a blue Ford Falcon in Rangeway just before 8 o'clock last night. He died from his injuries at the scene, while the 48-year-old male driver of the other vehicle was taken to Geraldton Hospital with life-threatening injuries. Any witnesses are being urged to contact Crime Stoppers. Postal votes for the Secret Harbour by-election will start being opened today as the race for the seat enters its final days. More than 13,000 people, a third of registered voters, have already cast a ballot, including 4,400 votes returned via post. The WA Electoral Commission will begin sorting the postal votes today and ticking names off the electoral roll, but votes won't be counted until polls close on Saturday at 6 p.m. RSPCA WA has recorded a concerning 70% increase in cruelty reports about pets suffering with untreated medical conditions in the city of Rockingham. Since January 1 this year, there's been 116 reports of owners failing to seek medical treatment for their pets, up from 68 from the same time last year. The jump is in line with a statewide trend of owners finding it increasingly difficult to pay for the basics of animal care, such as vet treatments, parasite prevention, and even food. It's prompted RSPCA to hold a community outreach day at the Rockingham Rams Football Club on September 7, where free dog and cat health checks will be on offer, along with microchipping, flea and worm treatments, and pet food. And a storm advice remains for parts of the Perth Metro, southwest and lower west areas this morning. The Bureau says a slow-moving cold front is producing persistent rain and thunderstorms. Affected areas include Bunbury, Busselton, Mandurah, Collie, Harvey and Dwellingup. Between 30 and 60 millimetres of rain is expected across a six-hour period, with localised falls of up to 90 mils possible.
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3: To sport, and the Peel Thunder reserve side are gearing up for their first finals campaign in club history this weekend. They finished up their season at fourth on the ladder, seeing them into the Waffle Reserves finals for the first time in 21 years. With the Thunder League side having a week off after taking out the minor premiership, Peel fans have been urged to get behind the reserves this Sunday when they take on West Perth at Fremantle Oval. And that's the latest news and sports. sport.
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9: Good morning. In for a cloudy day today. Very high chance of rain and a thunderstorm, possibly severe, bringing with it that heavy rain, which may lead to flash flooding. 21 today's top for Perth, 18 for Mandurah, Rockingham, Pinjarra and Bunbury. Partly cloudy tomorrow. High chance of morning showers at top 17 and partly cloudy on Friday, 18. 12 right now at Perth. It's 14 in Rockingham, 15 in Pinjarra and Mandurah and 16 in Bunbury.
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0: 91.7 The Wave. Good morning, Gunners and Ali and Dion Farris. I know, inaccessible for that, what you need as we get closer to 8 o'clock. I don't know if you need them, but you might want them. Tickets to Bryan Adams, the Grammy Award-winning legend, is heading back our way after a Fatberg stopped him last time. Bryan Adams is going to be performing at RAC Arena, and all this week we are dishing out double passes thanks to Frontier Touring. So if you want to go and see Bryan Adams and you haven't won anything from us in the last 2 months, give me a call right now, 958-11-917. Mon with local news headlines for us shortly. Kim Wilde and David Bowie next.
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2: Wave headlines. Hi, I'm Anique Whelan. Part of the Forest Highway in West Pinjarra remains closed this morning following a serious crash. RSPCA WA has recorded a concerning 70% increase in cruelty reports in the city of Rockingham. A storm advice is in place for parts of the Perth Metro, southwest and lower west areas this morning. And Peel Thunder fans are being urged to get behind the reserve side, who play their first finals game in 21 years this weekend. For the latest local news and sport, head to our website with Gunners and Ali for breakfast, 91.7 The Wave.

0: 91.7 The Wave, good morning, Gunners and Ali, and it's Kim Wilde. You keep me hanging on, David Bowie before that, Let's Dance. News at 8 o'clock, Bryan Adams tickets right now. The Wave, good morning.
1: It's Kevin speaking. I'm just ringing about the tickets for the concert.
0: Come on, we need a name, Kevin.
1: You need the name.
0: Which concert, Kevin?
1: Bryan Adams.
0: We got there in the end.
1: I had on the tip of my tongue, couldn't get there.
0: Kevin, have you seen Bryan Adams perform live before?
1: Yes, I have.
0: Okay, and you want to see him again?
1: I would love to.
0: Guess what? You're going.
1: Thank you very much for that.
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1: Wave traffic.
2: Forest Highway has reopened southbound at Greenlands Road after that earlier serious crash. Still some emergency services remaining on site in the right emergency lane. And looking busy at the moment on the Kwinana Freeway northbound, Thomas Road to Rowley Road and Farrington Road to Cranford Avenue. In Rockingham, it's busy on Ennis Avenue at Dixon Road and Dixon Road at Mantle Road, Parkin Street westbound at Safety Bay Road in Perrin, and on Safety Bay Road at Mantle Road roundabout, busy on all approaches in Baldivis. Old Coast Road, queuing northbound around Seascapes Boulevard through Casuarina Drive, and also a bit of activity on Mantle Road at Pinjarra Road and at Leslie Street, Dudley Park, and Pinjarra around Dow.